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1: 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Die folgenden Interviews wurden auf Englisch geführt und geben spannende Einblicke in die internationale WordPress-Community. Would you introduce yourself and tell us where you come from and who you are?
2: Yeah, for sure. My name is Hermann Azon. I'm living and working in Germany, basically in Berlin.
1: What is your profession that brought you here?
2: Yes, I'm working as a WordPress developer, as full-stack developer in Berlin at a company called Illy Word GmbH. And my day-to-day job is to develop, extend the WordPress software itself. Also doing a lot of WooCommerce development. WooCommerce is a plugin that is used to create shop online. And that's the reason why I came to the WordCamp in Vienna. It's my first WordCamp ever. So I just came here in order to meet other people like me developing with WordPress.
1: What is one key takeaway you are taking out of this event?
2: I mean, like always, meeting the people that doing the same as you, having the same problem as you, and also sharing knowledge, meeting new people, building a great connection. Because that is what up to the WordPress community, you know, because WordPress is not WordPress without the community. So, and when you come to the WordCamp, you just feel that community feeling, that you really have people that support you on your problem, you have people that can answer your question you don't already have. So yeah, I mean, it's my first WordCamp, but I think that from now I will try to make at least per year every 3 to 4 WordCamp, even maybe the big one, you know. So yeah, that's the takeaway, it's the community.
1: Do you have any advice for people that want to start into tech or that are interested into tech?
2: Generally, tech is a big word. It depends on what you want to do, but if you want to be a developer and if you want to build a web application and if you want to, let's say be a developer, just look for the community, look for the technology you love or you want to work with, try stuff, and then ask questions. Because, I mean, today we have the AI stuff coming on, but like we saw in all talk we had, we don't have to neglect the human part. So the human part is very important to help you build your skills, because if you have problem you can ask questions, people will have empathy to help you. So I will say, try to look the technology you love, try to look in your city if there is a meetup, because a meetup is a place where people meet together to speak about the technology they love, and there you will learn a lot, definitely you will learn a lot. So choose the technology, look in your city or in your area. If there's a meetup, go to the meetup, ask questions, share knowledge, and then you will be up to go.
1: Could you please introduce yourself and tell us who you are and where you come from?
0: Hi, everyone. My name is Mary Mojisola Job. I'm from Nigeria, but I live in Albania. And I'm here in Austria for this WordCamp for the first time. I'm a community strategist. I've been a part of the WordPress community and ecosystem since 2015. So I'm not new to being at a WordCamp.
1: Why do you find this WordCamp event so important?
0: So I would say the community is the most important bit of the software. The software is open source, yes, but the community is the most important part. It's what makes WordPress feels like home. It is the engine behind that open source software. So I find the community very, very important, because if you're of business registration age, you would have a business, and most likely that business has a website that is built on WordPress, right? And within the WordPress ecosystem, you can find all the tools, the what, the people, the expertise, the knowledge. It's all residing within that ecosystem, which is why I encourage people, business owners, individuals, even if you're just a content creator, as long as you have your website built on WordPress, you should take part in that ecosystem, because that's how we can all benefit each other, because you have have experience and knowledge that we don't have that you can share. If I build a website for somebody, for instance, and maybe they're in a restaurant business, I don't know the day-to-day operations of running a restaurant, but that business owner has that knowledge. So imagine if they were also in the community. It's a win-win because they share their pain points and the challenges that they are going through, and I bring my expertise as a builder, and we both meet at the same point. So it's a well-oiled machine, so I think the communities are extremely important.
1: Would you like to introduce yourself? Tell us who you are and what you do.
3: My name is Francis Akoji, and I am a software engineer. And I'm currently doing my master's in innovation and product management because I've had like experience in the whole technical niche, right? So I'm trying to get management experience, and I mean that's why I signed up for master's program in Austral.
1: Why do you find this event so important?
3: I've been using WordPress for the past decade, right? So I think WordCamp is like a very informal event that like brings different set of people. So developers, designers, business owners, SEO specialists. So people who attend WordCamp do not necessarily need to be developers, right? And it's just good to have the intersection of this different set of people so they can learn from each other. So when people think WordCamp, they probably think what is going to happen here is maybe developments of websites, but it goes way beyond that. So it's I think we have workshop that revolves around page speed inside, not just building websites, so just optimization of this website, the right things to do. And we also have like companies here who like develop plugins that help with different things on WordPress. So it's just really nice that an event like this exists where so many people come together to like understand the whole WordPress ecosystem and learn like from each other.
1: What advice do you have for young people that want to start into tech?
3: I would say people really think for you to go into tech you need to be like a crazy genius, and I don't exactly see it that way because maybe there's some misconception that, oh, for you to be really good in tech, you need like mathematics, STEM background. But like, I have like loads of friends who never did anything in STEM and they're like killing it right now. So tech is not just about software engineering. It's more about like understanding how to like create solutions to problem. So tech is not just about writing code. It's like different fields. There's like cloud engineering, product design. So I would just say the world is moving at like a very fast pace, and if you have to be in tech, it means you need to like move with that trend. So AI is like the boss thing right now, and some engineers are even scared of getting replaced by AI, but like you only get replaced by another engineer who knows how to utilize this trending tool. So I think my advice is one step at a time, and there are like loads of free resources on the internet, so just start somewhere, and when you have a defined roadmap, it just gets easier for you.
1: Could you introduce yourself, tell us where you come from and what your profession is?
4: Hi, my name is Ugochukwu Chibuata, but I go by Frank Remy, and I am a tech support engineer working with Automatic in the WooCommerce division.
1: Why do you find this event here today so important?
4: I find WordCamp important. I've always found WordCamp important because it's the biggest WordPress conference for enthusiasts, not just experienced people. It's beginner friendly, and then it's really diverse. Like there are different cultures, people from different backgrounds. There are people that have started out, that have been using like since Macintosh, and there are just people that are just starting out. So it's an event that I've been into from back home in my home country, back in Nigeria. So coming over here all the way from Malta, yeah, which is where I live. Yes, it's actually amazing.
1: Is there any advice you have for people that, or for young people that decide to enter tech?
4: Okay, yeah. My advice for you is that is that stop thinking it and then do it. Like Nike, just do it. You may, it could be rough, it's not all that smooth, you know, you don't need to just figure out everything, just do it.
1: Could you introduce yourself, your profession, and who you are and where you live?
5: Yeah, my name is Kwehangana Hamza. I am currently studying my master's in informatics or computer science in Linz, JKU Linz. And professionally, I'm a web designer, but I also teach people web design on YouTube. I run a YouTube channel for about now 6 years, where I teach people about web design and web development. And that's what I actually do for a living, surprisingly.
1: Why do you find such an event like the WordCamp Vienna so important?
5: My relationship with WordCamp, I call it a relationship because my first WordCamp was actually in Uganda, because originally I come from Uganda, and there I came to, a friend invited me to a WordPress to an event. It was a tech event because I've always been interested in technology, and when I went to that event, it so happened to be a WordPress event, which was a WordCamp. I remember around 2017, and since then I fell in love with WordPress. I've used WordPress in my business. I've used WordPress for my clients, and that's how I find myself at this exact event. Because somehow, when I came to this WordCamp in Vienna last year, I got in contact with everyone here somehow, and they invited me to be part of the organizing team. And I'm so happy I was invited, and it's been a good experience.
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6: Das war's auch schon wieder mit Fresh Vibes und unserer Juni-Ausgabe. 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

0: 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You gotta play with my nuts. I'm gonna make a beat at your butt.
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3: Yep.